Gotta take a little time, a little time to think things over. I better read between the lines.

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1: See you, nigga. And fellow workers. Why them? This side, Timo, they get more. Light again, back, I look it, back, I broke it. Okay. Don't know. Same thing again. Mama.
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Oh, yeah. Oh, yeah. It's another one. 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